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0: Thanks for being here. We're all set to spotlight the music of 1984 today, starting there right now with Bryan Adams. It's Somebody on Sound.

Rockettes Martha Davis and the Motels, their 1982 signature song, Only the Lonely, and the stubborn side of John Mellencamp from the 84 Spotlight, the Authority song.

0: That's a resting pop, you could say, from John Mellencamp, the Authority song from the 1984 Spotlight. And this is Dave Neufeld, a couple from the 84 Spotlight, on the way in our very next segment, and a tune to celebrate the now, next on Sound Cut.
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0: And it's going about now from Bob Seger. It's underplayed nowadays, hit from 83, even now.

hearing from you, as featured in the early 90s film Empire Records, and from another soundtrack, Mr. Soundtrack, Kenny Loggins, from the Footloose soundtrack, and the 1984 spotlight, I'm Free, on Spot Cuts.

Nebraska found REO Speedwagon from 1982. Keep the fire burning. And deeper still, this 1984 spotlight hit from the late Dan Harbin. We are the Young. It's playing on Spotify.

0: minutes, we are the Young from the 84 Spotlight. And this is Dave Neufeld, a former member of Genesis, coming up next, and yet another visit to the 84 Spotlight. That's on the way when Sound Cuts continue.
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2: Hill climbing with ex-Genesis guy Peter Gabriel, Salisbury Hill. Released in 1977 and again in 1983 on Sound Cuts right now.

because the late Joe Cocker, his last hit to speak of, a Bryan Adams composition, When the Night Comes, from 1989. And also rare, this 84 Spotlight tune from the Pointer Sisters, Automatic, on Found Cuts.

That's 1984 Spotlight music from the Pointer Sisters, Automatic. And this is Dave Neufeld. Hour number two of this week's show is up next. 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

story you're recording, Earth, Wind, and Fire with Philip Bailey right out front. Still is nowadays. Fantasy from the late 70s file. And this promise, oh wow, from the 84 spotlight, Huey Lewis and the News, walking on a thin line on Sound Cuts.

0: has found Huey Lewis and the news from the 84 Spotlight walking on a thin line. This is Dave Mussel and another from the 84 Spotlight. It's the guy who usually fronts the group and still does, but apparently a solo hit by him. That's on the way when Sound Cuts comes back, and we will.
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0: It's McCartney movie music right now from 1985, Spies Like Us on Sound Cuts.

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And another from the year before, the 1984 Spotlight, and billed as a solo hit for the head of the Sunshine Band. That would be KC. Give it up.

Rock, that's the song that was on target for the top 20 back in 1983, you could say, ABC's Poison Arrow. And it's still a while from 1980. The British group, the Corgis, the only hit they had, Everybody's Got to Learn.

0: 1980s, everybody's got to learn sometime. This is Dave Neufeld. 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

0: 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A Found 84 Spotlight song from Laura Branigan, The Lucky One. 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

That's the star duo of David Bowie and Mick Jagger, of course. 1985's Live Aid represented their Dancing in the Streets. 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

0: broadcast your 1984 soundtrack from Shalimar and the movie Footloose, of course, Dancing in the Sheets. This is Dave Neufeld, 3 from the 84 Spotlight, in our next segment alone, including a complete oh wow from the former lead singer of a big group, coming up on Found Cut.
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0: Michael and Ridgely, known as Wham, for their maiden voyage back in the 84 spotlight, Wake Me Up Before You Go-Go on Sound Cut.

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And now that old wow from the 1984 spotlight and former journeyman, Steve Perry, strung out on Found Cuts.

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And now that old wow from the 1984 spotlight and

0: Comcast Ace found one for sure from the 1984 spotlight from Steve Perry, Strung Out. This is Dave Mussel, one last 1984 spotlight song, and you could say it's a remake. You could say that. And Billy Joel ignites things next on Found Cut.
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2: Billy Joel taking a deep breath before he starts this one off. He didn't start the fire for 1989. On

Marcus. Ray Parker Jr. on radio from 1981, That Old Song. And the old song from 1983, Beat It, is the subject of this parody by the one and only Weird Al Yankovic. It's, of course, called Beat It.

0: guess I recently got emailed. I requested that tune. Beat It from Weird Al from the 1984 Spotlight right there. And this is Aiden Refill. Thanks for tuning in today. Go to foundcuts.com if you have something to say to us. And next week, we'll celebrate 1982.
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1: 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The odds of him having 15 career NASCAR victories, 1 in 1.7 million. The odds of a child being diagnosed with autism, 1 in 68. 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

0: 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Okay, what are you wearing right now?
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0: How's this for variety?
1: 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Then you showed up and I can't get enough of it.
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0: 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Okay, what are you wearing right now?
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0: That's right. 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